If I had my way, I would have gone around and found an easier road. And there's no waking up from this nightmare. 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It's yours to the day that

0: 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Música na dose certa.
1: I saw Shayla surfing. Maybe we had too much tequila. Actually, yeah, we definitely had too much tequila, because I don't know why we were playing on your phone right now. I'm going to just block you. Bye.